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0: Copy, 18 responding, 2380 Village Common Drive, Niagara Village, between Zimmerly and Zook, patient will be in apartment 322, 69 year old female, lower GI, I believe.

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BLS Priority 2, meet the police department. 443 East Smith Street, psychiatric, 2010.

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0: Greensville City 112, Eels 1 for a 411, Collins Drive. Greensville City 112, Eels 1 for a 411, Collins.

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1: 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You have an 80-year-old male with chest pain, not alert.

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0: Left Lake 925 MP14, ALS 1 fall victim 3663 West 12th Street, the Driftwood Motel. Left Lake 925 MP14, ALS 1 fall victim 3663 West 12th Street, the Driftwood Motel.
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0: Copy. 14 responding. 3663 West 12th Street, E. Driftwood Motel, between Potomac Avenue and Powell Avenue. Patient will be in room 12. 45-year-old female. Fell in the bathroom. Altered LLC. 14
1: to 18 at Triple Handle.
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0: back to 109 Meadville Street, Erie, to Waterford, Apartment A. 23-year-old male was using cleaning chemicals and now is dizzy and has a headache.
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0: 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Gas leak, gas odor, 822 Chestnut Street. Engine 11. Gas leak, gas odor, 822 Chestnut Street, between West 9th Street and West 8th Street.
1: 14 something.

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1: 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I had another call coming in. I gave out to 11. No, try the key holder now.

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0: 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No specials.
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Copy. 13 responding. 20 German and parade. 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
0: Copy, Payton responding. 3005 West 12th Street, the Steelhead End, between Warner Drive and Harper Drive. 63-year-old female. Believe she may have been poisoned after drinking beers. MPD has been notified. Patient will be in room 11.

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1: Copy, Pigeonade, you're responding. Cross streets are East 8th Street and East 7th Street. In the downstairs apartment, 65-year-old female stated bleeding from her groin area.
0: Hey, copy.

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0: 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ELS 31, response 1133 West 40. 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

0: 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West Lake 925 MP14, ALS 1 overdose 3663 West 12 Street, the Driftwood Motel.
1: 14.

County 14 responding. 3663 West 12th Street, the Driftwood Motel, between Potomac and Powell Avenue. Room 11. 51-year-old male, body shaking, arms going numb, possible speed overdose. MPD has been notified.

0: 14, County. Per MPD, you are clear to proceed when you're there.
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0: Greenville, West County 110 EMS, ALS Priority 1 for chest pain, 9591, Route 18.
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1: 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ALS 1 Chesapeake, 9591 Route 18, Richard Dixon and Brasserie crosses. 86-year-old female in Chesapeake.

0: 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Chest pain 2903 West 32. Westridge 94 MP 18 EMS ALS priority 1. Chest pain 2903 West 32. Westridge 925 MP 14 second call.
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Waterford EMS, BLS priority 2 for an L patient, Oak Haven Apartments, 231 East 6th.

Copy, 147, Oak Haven Apartments, East and Chestnut are your crosses. 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

0: Edinburgh, this is Waterford. 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

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Apartment 207 for a 74-year-old female ill patient.

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0: 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AC201 responding, ALS Priority 1 for difficulty breathing, 219 Spring Street. 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
1: All houses, road closure notifications. Monaca Drive, South Shore Drive to West 6th Street closed. Monaca South Shore to West 6th Street closed. And West 6th Street from Frontier to Top. West 6th Street, Frontier to Top. Both closed for zero repair, unknown downtime.
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0: Here's ours, 923 MPA, EMS response, ALS Priority 1 for difficulty breathing, 1124 West Gore Road. Here's ours, 923 MPA, EMS, ALS Priority 1, difficulty breathing, 1124 West Gore Road.
1: 8.
0: MPA, EMS, ALS Priority 1, difficulty breathing, 1124 West Gore Road, cross streets Clinton Street and Exeter Road. 82-year-old female.
2: 923.
3: 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East 10th Street at East Bayfront Parkway. 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East 10th Street at East Bayfront Parkway.
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1: Perry Highway, EMS.
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1: 607.
3: 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We got one injury, a 34-year-old female with left side pain.
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4: 403 route.
1: Perry Highway, EMS, ALS 1 abdominal pain, UPMC urgent care, 7200 Peachtree. 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East 10th Street at East Bayfront Parkway. You're responding for a 34-year-old female, 823. Perry Highway, EMS, ALS Priority 1 abdominal pain, UPMC urgent care, 7200 Peachtree.
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2: Engine 6. Fall victim, 2628 Elmwood Avenue. Engine 6. Fall victim, 2628 Elmwood Avenue, between West 27th Street and West 26th Street.
0: MP18 EMS.

NP18 EMS response, BLS Party 2 for an ill patient, 5405 Woodward Drive. NP18 EMS, BLS Party 2 for an ill patient, 5405 Woodward Drive.

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1: 18 EMS response, PLS priority 2 for an ill patient. 5405 Woodward Drive, Cross Reefs North Drive in the dead end. 83-year-old male, general illness.
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AC-101 responding, ALS priority 1 for difficulty breathing, East 9th at German Street on the corner. You're responding for a 36-year-old female, 916.

AC-108 responding, Bill Lafferty, 24 unconscious, 153 East 6th Street, apartment 403 West. You're responding for a 76-year-old male, 917.

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0: Girard, first respond, West County 110, BLS 32, old patient, Girard High School, 1135 Lake Street. Girard, first respond, West County 110, EMS, BLS 32 for an old patient, Girard High School, 1135 Lake Street.
1: 110 responding.
0: 110, going to Girard High School, 1135 Lake Street. Going to be outside the front entry for a 16-year-old female vomiting. Union City Operations for ALS AMS.
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1: 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MPA DMS, response be less priority 2 for an ill patient. 2873 West 33. MPA DMS, be less priority 2 for an ill patient. 2873 West 33.
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0: 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PNC Bank, 5001 Peach, Cross Street, West Gore and Washington Avenue. 67-year-old female fell out of her wheelchair.
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AC-106, responding ALS Priority 1 for chest pain, Grandview Manor, 4210 Davison Avenue, apartment 525. You're responding for a 67-year-old female, 1039.

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Non-recent, 6 hours, injuries, without priority symptoms, 919 West 32nd Street. 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Non-recent, 6 hours, injuries, without priority symptoms, 919 West 32nd Street, between Plum Street and Cascade Street.

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You're responding for 82-year-old female, 1044.

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Richard Arms, 515 State Street, apartment 702. 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

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The Metro Center, 240 West 11th Street, 102. You're responding for a 35-year-old male, 1107.

0: 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Fire alarm, 3024 Pine Avenue. Between Holmes Street and East 32nd Street.
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0: 14 EMS, ALS Priority 1, cardiac, urgent care, 2861 West 26. MP14 EMS, ALS 1, cardiac, urgent care, 2861 West 26.
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0: 14, you're responding to ALS Priority 1 for a cardiac urgent care. 2861 West 26, Cross Street to Legion Road, Zeritania Road. 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

0: 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They're showing a motion and burglar here. They're going to have to get someone in or fix it. 323. I got the information. We can clear.
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0: West County 116 EMS.
1: EC-105 responding ALS 4814 outpatient, WeCom Nursing and Rehab, 4114 Schaefer Avenue. Patient is employee. He is responding for a 40-year-old female, 1127.
0: West County 116 EMS, BLS 42. Outpatient, Fairview Manor, 900 Manchester Road. West County 116 EMS, BLS 2 for an outpatient, Fairview Manor, 900 Manchester Road.
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0: 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Going to the Charlie Hall, room 58. 85-year-old female with a fractured hip.
1: 14 is transferring to Hammett.
0: 14 to Hammett.

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Dangerous hemorrhage, 203 East Avenue. Engine 8. Dangerous hemorrhage, 203 East Avenue, between East 2nd Street and East 3rd Street.

0: 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We're going to the Barber Center Group, home 203 East Avenue, East 2nd, East 30 or Cross Streets. 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
0: 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MPA EMS response, ALS Priority 1 for fall victim, Parkside Glenwood, 41 West Gore. MPA EMS, ALS Priority 1 for fall victim, Parkside Glenwood, 41 West Gore Road. 8. MPA EMS, BLS Priority 1 for a fall victim, Parkside Glenwood, 41 West Gore Road, Cross Street East Gore and North Oak Ridge, Circle Room 186, 74-year-old female fall victim.
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1: 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Patient is outside in the back. You're responding for a 60-year-old male. 191 will be your ALS. 1137.
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3: 191 responding.
1: EC191 responding, ALS Priority 1 for hemorrhage, 203 East Avenue. Patient is outside in the back. You're responding for a 60-year-old male, 1137.
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0: MPAT EMS, BLS Friday 2 for an ill patient, St. Vincent Urgent Care, 4247 West Ridge Road. MPAT EMS, 4247 West Ridge Road, the St. Vincent Urgent Care.

0: 18 EMS, PLS priority 2 for an ill patient, St. Vincent Urgent Care, 4247 West Ridge Road, Cross Reef McKee Road in Sherwood, Express Care, room number 1, 37-year-old, correction, 38-year-old, female with low blood pressure.
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He responding for a 47-year-old female, 1148.

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0: 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Gerard 111 EMS, PLS 2 for no patient, 11390 Cross Station Road, Lot 31.
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0: 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It's going to lot 31 for a 66-year-old female with leg pain.
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3: 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We have a 57-year-old female hypoglycemic.

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3: 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Paramedic Reserve Priority 1 with Union City for a diabetic. 15 Hazen Street. You're responding for a 57-year-old female. 1218.
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0: 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Cedar Ridge Drive to St. Mary Drive, you're across. You're going for a 90-year-old female, fall down the steps.
4: 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Alarm is silenced. I'll be investigating.
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0: 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Go ahead.
1: Yes, ma'am. You go to transporting to Hammer, correct?
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0: I'll get your mark now.
1: 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We're transporting probably about 5-7 minutes ago.
0: 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Thank you.

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0: 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Milwaukee. 3645 Westlake Road. Westlake 924-925. Fire alarm. Milwaukee. 3645 Westlake Road.
1: 14 is transporting
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924, commercial fire alarm, 3645 Westlake Grove, Milwaukee, coming from the smoker's break room. You have a 6-inch on the southwest corner of Linden and Westlake.

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0: 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Umbrella retrip for Crawford County, ALS 1 chest pain, 17434 Park Bliss Boulevard.
1: 387 responding.
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0: 14. 387, 17434 Burr Bliss, Elm Road, 2 dead under your crosses. 69-year-old male chest pain.
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C-109 responding, Gaylord Sobriety 1 for a fall victim, 1448 East 32, going for a 75, 75-year-old male.

Prairie Highway EMS, ALS 1 for an overdose, Motel 6, 7455 Schultz Road. Prairie Highway EMS, ALS Priority 1 for an overdose, Motel 6, 7455 Schultz.

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1: 42, you're on track one. Motel 6, 7455 Schultz Road. Hunter Willis Road and Pembroke Drive rear crosses. Going to be in the parking lot. 30-year-old female.

0: Crane Soul West 2112 VMS ALS 1 difficulty breathing, Barnett Building, 32 West Pearl Street. Crainsville, West County 112, EMS response, ALS Party 1, difficulty breathing, Barnett Building, 32 West Pearl Street.
1: 112.
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0: 116.
1: One 16, 6521 West Ridge Road, Manchester, and Bear Creek are your crosses. Have a 90-year-old male fall with a head injury.

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1: I'm relieved, Cody. 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

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Just paying, 219 West 5th Street. 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Just paying, 219 West 5th Street, between Sassafras Street and Myrtle Street.

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1: 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Harbor Creek Echo 2 EMS ALS 31, altered LOC 3673 Dog Lake.
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EC103 responding ALS for 81 for chest pain, 219 West Fifth Street, back door. You're responding for a 69-year-old female, 1419.

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EC-101 responding, VLS Priority 1, traumatic injury, Erie County Prison, 1618 Ash Street, enter through garage. You're responding for a 25-year-old female.

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Patient having heart problems. 709 West 16th Street. 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Between Poplar Street and Liberty Street.

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Engine 12. Sudden weakness or numbness. 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Engine 12. Sudden weakness or numbness.

0: 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One side, 2309 Liberty Street, between West 23rd Street and West 24th Street.
1: County 3, 7 and quarters.
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0: 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Difficulty breathing. 1011 East 24th Street. Engine 13. Difficulty breathing. 1011 East 24th Street. Between East Avenue and Pennsylvania Avenue.
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1: 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You're responding for a 79-year-old female, 1503.

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0: 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Pier Sarge 923, CO alarm, 1532 Lehigh.
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1: 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ALS priority 1 for seizure. 106 East 29th Street. Stairways, room 5. They're responding for a 35-year-old female, 1544.
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2: 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You're responding for a 35-year-old female, 1549.
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2: Five three four, 6035 Millstone Drive. Zone 10 smoke alarm on the first floor hallway. Needed there is a hydrant on Millstone and Millfair.

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0: 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ALS-1 difficulty breathing, 9073 Old Waterford Road. Full hose with operations. ALS-1 difficulty breathing, 9073 Old Waterford Road.
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He's responding for a 63-year-old female, 1604.

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1: EC-108, responding to LS Party 244, Richard Arms, 515 State Street, Apartment 801. You're responding for a 67-year-old male, 1615. 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
3: 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You're responding for a 67-year-old male, 1617.
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0: MPH EMS response, BLS Party 2, fall victim, 577 Foot Mill Road. MPH EMS, BLS Party 2, fall victim, 577 Foot Mill Road.
1: DC-120, responding ALS Priority 1 for Just Bay, 623 Parade Street, half apartment. You responding for a 47-year-old female, 1618. 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

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PLS priority 2 for ill patient. 1644 East 42nd Street. You're responding for a 67-year-old male, 1620.

0: 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MPA.
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0: Springfield, Wisconsin, 110 EMS, ALS 1 diabetic, 5300 Nash Road, lot number 1, Springfield, 110, ALS 1 for a diabetic, not alert, 5300 Nash Road, lot number 1.
1: County 112 is going to handle.

Copy, 112, 5300 Nashville, lot number 1, Ridge and Sanford are your crosses. 69-year-old male, altered. Edinburgh motor vehicle accident.

Edinburgh for a motor vehicle accident. 169 I-79 southbound. Edinburgh for a motor vehicle accident. 169 I-79 southbound.

387, 169 I-79 southbound. Called in as a two-car MVA. No injuries. There was airbag deployment.

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Barron Junker Center, 5103 Station Road.

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0: AC-190, paramedic at SF Priority 1 for chest pain, Parkside at Northeast. 2 Gibson Street, room 405. 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
1: AC-190, responding to a paramedic intercept, priority one for chest pain. Parkside at Northeast, 2 Gibson Street, room 405. You're responding for an 87-year-old female, 1704.
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3: 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Paramedic intercept priority 1 for breathing, for difficulty breathing. 14519 South Main Street. You're assisting Mill Village. You're responding for a 60-year-old female, 1707.
0: County 3, 7 Boulder, turn.
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0: 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BLS Priority 1 for a fall victim. 2710 West 35. 924 MP18 EMS. BLS Priority 1 for a fall victim. 2710 West 35.
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0: 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BLS Priority 1 for a fall victim. 2710 West 35, Crossroads or West 34, Deborah Drive. For an 89-year-old male fall victim, back pain.
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Outside fire illegal burning. 762 East 9th Street. Between Wayne Street and Reed Street.

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engine 8, you're going for an outside fire that the caller believes is an illegal burn. 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

0: 16 EMS, PLS Priority 2 for no patient, Pleasant Ridge Manor, 8300 West Ridge Road. 116 EMS, PLS 2 for no patient, Pleasant Ridge Manor, 8300 West Ridge Road, Unit A Alpha, Room 31, correction, Unit J, Room 31, Bed A.
1: 116 responding.

116, you're on Pleasant Ridge, Unit J, room 31, bed A, Alpha. 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

0: Very Highway EMS ALS, Party 1 allergic reaction, UPMC urgent care, 7200 Peach Street. Very Highway EMS response, ALS Party 1 for an allergic reaction, UPMC urgent care, 7200 Peach Street.
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0: 267. 42. MP14, EMS response. BLS Priority 2 for hemorrhage, St. Mary's at Asbury Ridge, 4855 West Ridge Road. MP14, EMS. BLS Priority 2, hemorrhage, St. Mary's at Asbury Ridge, 4855 West Ridge Road.
2: 14.
0: ALS Priority 2 for hemorrhage, St. Mary's at Asbury Ridge, 4855 West Ridge Road, Cross Streets are Carlson Court, Asbury Road, room 1183, Unit E Echo, 88-year-old female, post-knee-op surgery site.
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0: 437, I do have you responding. It's going to be for a 58-year-old female. Reaction to antibiotics. Epi has been given. Going to room number 3.
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1: Echo 2.
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4: 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He was 78-year-old male.

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0: 120 from Erie County, that's affirmative. That transportable is coming from Center City.
1: Okay, if you have somebody that can respond with another squad.
0: Copy. We can start a squad, just don't have a medic available.
1: That's fine for right now. Let the EMS crew get here.
0: Copy. Yes, it's in our village, EMS.
2: When are you responding?
0: Union City, transportable assist in Mill Village, EMS, ALS 31 for chest pains, 3615 Route 6.
3: 190 responding, ALS 1, 3615 Route 6, assist in Mill Village for chest pain.
0: Union City, transportable assist in Mill Village, EMS, ALS 31, chest pains, 3615 Route 6.
4: County 18 back in.
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4: County 18 is also ALS.
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T71 Harbor Creek Senior Apartments. 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

we reach out to Emergent Care. They do a full transportable on scene. I believe 267 first responded and never let us know they were returning. I believe they might have came back.

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0: 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You have a 35-year-old female unconscious passed out after giving plasma.
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3: Copy 12, be responding. Cross through West 26th Street and West 29th Street. Patient will be in a gray Mitsubishi Lancer in front of the apartment. 30-year-old male, unresponsive in the car. And they stated it may still be in drive.
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0: Westridge 923, MP14 EMS response, ALS priority 1, difficulty breathing, 4018 Canterbury Drive. Westridge 923, MP14 EMS response, ALS priority 1, difficulty breathing, 4018 Canterbury Drive.
2: 14.
0: MP14. 4018 Canterbury Drive, West 41st and West 38th Street, Erie Cross Streets. 16-year-old female, difficulty breathing.
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3: 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ALS 1, 2644 Hazel Street. Be out front in a gray Mitsubishi Lancer for an unconscious patient.

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MPA team EMS response, ALS priority 1 for an ill patient, 2323 Edinburgh Road, Oakview personal care. MPA team, Oakview personal care, 2323 Edinburgh Road, Spring Hill Drive, and Moraine Drive across streets, going to room 110 for an 87-year-old male altered

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PLS Party 1 response, Parkside at Glenwood, 41 West Gore Road, room 104, for a fall victim with a head injury.

0: Willis County 116, EMS response, ELS priority 2 ill patient, Manchester Commons, 6351 Westlake Road. 16 EMS, ELS priority 2 ill patient, Manchester Commons, 6351 Westlake Road. Woodside Place, personal care, room 18.
1: 116 responding.
0: You're responding. Manchester Commons, 6351 Westlake Road, School Road and Manchester Road are your crosses. Patients at the Woodside Place, personal care, room 18, responding for a 91-year-old male.

Brookside first respond Echo 2 EMS, PLS for U2 joking, 2128 per grounding. Brookside first respond Echo 2 EMS, PLS for U2 choking, 2128 per grounding.

0: Prairie Highway, EMS. 5-2. Prairie Highway, EMS response, ALS priority 1, ill patient 2881 Flower Road. Prairie Highway, EMS, ALS priority 1, ill patient 2881 Flower Road.
1: I got to 2128 Parker Avenue. Adeline Drive and Buffalo Rotary Crossroads, 37-year-old female. Partial obstruction.

0: 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Hemorrhage. Laceration. 1343 East 20th Street. Engine 13. Hemorrhage. Laceration. 1343 East 20th Street. Between Whitley Avenue and Gaskell Avenue.
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3: 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Whitley Avenue and Gaskell Avenue are going to be your crosses. You go to the upstairs apartment. You're responding for 18-month-old male, nosebleed, fever.
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1: 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Four 37, you're responding. 2881 Flower Road, Hagen Road, and Oliver Road are your cross streets. You're responding for an 82-year-old male, feeling unwell.

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Engine 12. Overdose. 331 West 23rd Street. Between Myrtle Street and Chestnut Street.

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